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Tatra khalu imani ashtau ahara vidhi vishesha ayatanani bhavanti ani ayurvedam cheptundi. Ante aharam anedi kevalam food kadu, it's a perfect balance. Desa kalamana paristhitulu, prakruti dani pandinche vidhanam, ivanni kuda todatayi. Ala chuste mana roots farming lo unnai, but we moved on. Still mana manasulu pachchani panta palallo chikkukupoyi unnai. 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

0: 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Today, let's talk about something simple yet magical. The small happiness in life. Happiness doesn't always come from big moments or grand success. Sometimes, it's in the tiny things we often overlook. Like waking up to your favorite song playing on the radio, or the first sip of hot coffee on a cool morning. Okosari, surprise text from an old friend can make your whole day brighter. 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